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It's Red Bull with the big

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0: Before you go, there's something I want you to have.
1: Oh, it's beautiful. But wait a minute, isn't this...
0: Yeah, yes it is.
1: But I thought the old lady dropped it into the ocean in the air.
0: Well, baby, I went down.

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All right, you got me.

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3: 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Yeah, right. 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

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One hop this time. One hop this time. Reverse. Reverse. 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Reverse, reverse. 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Cha-cha now, y'all. Cha-cha again. 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